0: talk about.
1: Would you rescue me? Would you get my back? 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

0: 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Would you rescue me?
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Oh my, my, oh my, my love, I take one look at you, you're taking me.

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1: We got snares, cymbals, quads and bass. It's time for you to get a little taste of the only drumline certified by the Queen Bee. 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

Coachella, thank you for allowing me to be the first black woman to headline Coachella. Ain't that about a bitch? This song is dedicated to all the incredible women that opened up the doors for me. Thank you so much, ladies.

0: We teach girls to shrink themselves, to make themselves smaller. We say to girls, you can have ambition, but not too much. You should aim to be successful, but not too successful, otherwise you will threaten the man. We raise girls to see each other as competitors, not for jobs or for accomplishments, but for the attention of men. Feminist. A person who believes in the social, political and economic equality of the sexes.
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0: Give it up one more time for my best friend. That's my best friend.
2: Hey, Mikey.
0: Everybody say, hey, Miss Carter. I'm just checking to make sure y'all still out there. All the way in the back, say, hey, Miss Carter. Okay. To my right, say, hey, Miss Carter. To my left, say, hey, Miss Carter. Everybody put your hands together like this.

0: Beautiful job, Ava. You sound so pretty.
1: I want to do that again.
0: Oh, you want to do it again? You're like mommy, huh?
1: I
0: want
1: to do that again.
0: Oh, okay.
1: It feels good.
0: It feels good? Okay, you want to do it? Go. Lift every voice and sing.
2: I feel we made something that made my daughter proud, made my mother proud, my father proud, and all of the people that are my brothers and sisters around the world. And that's why I live. I'm so lucky and grateful that I'm able to take all these crazy ideas and actually make it into something that heals people and that may spark vision in people, that shows them to dream big, that shows them that they are limitless. It's possible. If my country ass can do it, they can do it.
3: I want to sing this last song to all of my incredible, beautiful fans, loyal fans, ride or dies. It's dedicated to my incredible beehive.

Rádio Praha 107,1 FM a DAB Plus. And I'm losing my patience. I'm scared the city's gonna swallow me whole.